0: In India's new labor codes by Govind Ram, Deputy Secretary, Ministry of Labor and Employment. This talk was part of a webinar organized by the Department of Justice.
1: As regards to grievance redressal and institutional mechanism is concerned, so we have four codes, and this industrial relations code is the one of the important code. Why this is one of the important code? Because it maintains peace and harmony. Whenever any, you know, strike will both way affect. It will affect the worker as well as it will affect the economy. So this industrial code is one of the important code, you know, try to resolve all the grievances which are coming to this in the form of industrial dispute. So industrial dispute covers maximum

will both way affect. It will affect the worker as well as it will affect the economy. So this industrial code is one of the important code, you know, try to resolve all the grievances which are coming to this in the form of industrial dispute. So industrial dispute covers maximum aspects, the disputes between employer and employer, disputes between employer and employee, disputes between worker and worker, disputes between trade unions as well. So this particular aspect has been taken care of in the industrial relations code. Industrial relations code, the first mechanism which have been given the statutory backing, it is recognition of negotiating union and negotiating council. Everywhere you will find the trade unions, everywhere you will find disputes, and there are some differences between the trade unions, workers, as well as with the employer. So now this recognition will give you the platform where they can, you know, bargain on the workers' interest with the employer. So this platform will give you transparency, and in negotiating union, the election will be held by the employer, and then only the negotiating union will be recognized. So that is also one the democratic way. And negotiating councils, where some it happens that you will not get the 51%, because the criteria for negotiating union is 51%. So sometimes it happens you will not get 51%. So then another concept has also devised. What negotiating council means? If you have get 20%, then you will have a one member in the council as well. So likewise, we can have 5 members in that particular council. So by involving all trade unions in that particular industry, so that all demands of the workers can be put forth before the employer. So this is one of the important reforms which the government has done. First question comes into the mind of the worker that, okay, I got so many provisions in the various courts, where I will go? If some dispute is there, if some problem is there, then where I will go? So in this particular code, we have provisioned the grievance redressal committee, and it is mandatory if you have if you are employing more than 20 workers, 20 or more than 20 workers, then you have to constitute this grievance redressal committee. And this grievance redressal committee itself have representatives from the employers as well as representatives from the workers. So it is a body which will provide you the immediate redressal of your grievance, so that it should not, you know, it should not convert into a big dispute. So this is first and foremost body, and it is compulsory for all industrial establishments to constitute. And more importantly, women also should be a part of this particular committee in proportion to their strength in the industrial establishment. So here the worker can apply, can represent himself for any of the grievances which requires address by the employer. जहाँ पे ज़्यादा strength है, ज़्यादा strength का मतलब इसलिए है कि वहाँ पे workers 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